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Hello and welcome to PSM News in English with me, Ismail Farish, here on TV Hirajyage Adu. First, let's look at the headlines. First Lady Sajida Mohammed announces that the Maldives is fundamentally pivoting its healthcare strategy towards a broader and more resilient approach to respiratory care. The Minister of Arts, Culture and Heritage, Hina Walid, states that work is being done to establish 6 branches of the National Library throughout the atolls. The Bank of Maldives unequivocally refutes social media speculation suggesting the disclosure of sensitive customer data to Maldives Immigration. Now the news in detail. First Lady Sajida Mohammed announces that the Maldives is fundamentally pivoting its healthcare strategy towards a broader and more resilient approach to respiratory care. The Maldives is prioritizing holistic well-being alongside emergency treatments, the First Lady underscored at a symposium marking World Asthma Day, noting that the condition remains as prevalent in the island nation as it is globally. While medical care continues to expand under the administration of President Dr. Mohamed Muiz, she noted that significant strategic initiatives are required to address environmental pollution, a primary catalyst for respiratory conditions. According to Dr. Mohamed Ismail, head of respiratory medicine at the Indira Gandhi Memorial Hospital, the urgency of this reform is underscored by the Maldives' global ranking of 99th in asthma prevalence. Ismail explained, securing appropriate medication remains a primary challenge as scarcity often delays outpatient treatments until hospital admission becomes unavoidable. To address these systematic hurdles, healthcare professionals are advocating for the international 2-in-1 clinical standard and issuing a collective appeal to elevate public understanding, aligning with this year's global theme of ensuring access to anti-inflammatory inhalers for everyone with asthma. The Minister of Arts, Culture and Heritage, Hina Walid, states that work is being done to establish 6 branches of the National Library throughout the atolls. Minister Hina Walid said that the foundation has been laid and that practical work is now ongoing for the construction of branches in Formula and Addu City. Speaking at a press conference held at the President's office, Hina Walid stated that one of the most important initiatives currently being carried out by the National Library is the development of modern libraries in cities, encouraging learning and research skills in the new generation. She noted that to achieve this goal, a National Library branch will be established in each island in the Maldives. In addition to this, land will be allocated for the development of these facilities in islands where branches are scheduled to be constructed within this year. The minister informed that work will be expedited in the following 6 islands: Ihavandu and Kela in Ha Alif Atoll, Kenikurudu in Nunu Atoll, Mandu in Alif Dalu Atoll, Midu in Dalu Atoll, and Buruni in Tha Atoll. The government is carrying out several initiatives to preserve cultural artifacts and monuments throughout the country for future generations. Work is being done to establish a policy to generate income from these artifacts. The Ministry of Infrastructure, Housing and Urban Development shifts one of the 3 planned 17-story residential towers to a site near the State Electric Company facility in Vilimale after officials determined the original blueprint could destroy the indigenous flora known locally as Funa trees. The 2 remaining structures will proceed as planned directly opposite Muhyiddin School, ministry representatives said, emphasizing a firm commitment to advancing the 300-unit project without felling the large trees native to the area. Viewed by the government as a critical intervention for accommodating Vilimale's expanding population, the development of rent-free land is slated for completion by mid-2028, according to statements from the Bank of Maldives, which laid the initial foundation this past February. Physical construction was contracted to Rashid Carpentry and Construction Private Limited. The Vilimale Towers represent a segment of a broader national strategy to mitigate housing shortages. Operating under the Maldives Monetary Authority's Inclusive National Affordable Housing Framework, a dedicated Bank of Maldives subsidiary, the BML Affordable Home Leasing Company, is spearheading the comprehensive establishment of 3,260 housing units. This mandate supplements the Vilimale project by delivering a further 2,600 residential units distributed across Phase 1 and Phase 2 of Vilimale City. Maldivian Hajj pilgrims this year will stay in the same area of Mina that was used

last year. All arrangements in Mina are being carried out with the assistance of the Makkah agent Rawaf Mina. As part of preparations for the final arrangements in Mina, officials from the Maldives Hajj mission have met with Rawaf Mina and inspected the progress of work in the area. Mina is the place where pilgrims spend 4 days during the Hajj rituals, excluding the day of Arafat. The final stages of preparation in Mina are currently underway. Construction work related to tents and other service facilities have already been completed. Work is now focused on transporting the necessary equipment and supplies into the tent and finalizing the arrangements. The biggest change this year relates to toilet and catering facilities. Previously, Maldivian pilgrims in Mina used around

0: Peruvian pilgrims in Mina is a tent zone built along a main road, making travel easier and more convenient. It is also considered a convenient location for pilgrims traveling to Jamarat. In addition, from certain points near the tents where Maldivians are staying in Mina, shaded pathways leading towards Jamarat will also be accessible. The Bank of Maldives BML unequivocally refutes social media speculation suggesting the disclosure of sensitive customer data to Maldives Immigration, an allegation that surfaced following the implementation of new restrictions on foreign transactions utilizing Maldivian rupiah cards. The institution moved to quash the rumors after identifying recurring instances of fraudulent activity in which third parties exploited the cards of residents within the Maldives to conduct unauthorized international purchases. To mitigate this vulnerability, the bank collaborated with Maldives Immigration to establish a geographical restriction, effectively disabling international card use for clients physically present within the country. Mohammed Said, the spokesperson for the bank, clarified on the Raj Jamiyadu program that while the transaction network is now interfaced with border control systems, the integration remains strictly operational. Under the revised protocol, the system adds a single metric to its automated verification, confirming whether the cardholder is officially recorded as being abroad. Said assured this location check functions without the exchange of biographical profiles. To support students studying overseas, the bank has instituted a 3-month grace period for parental cards, mandating that affected students eventually procure dedicated student cards. Minister of Climate Change, Environment and Energy, Ali Sharif, urges all nations to intensify their collective efforts in combating climate change. The gathering of environmental leaders, Turkey's road to COP31, Resilient Cities high-level meeting, provided a crucial platform for discussions on overcoming the challenges posed by the global climate crisis while exploring pathways towards sustainable post-crisis recovery. During his address at the conference, Minister Ali Sharif emphasized the pressing need for international cooperation and innovative solutions to address climate change with the urgency it demands. The minister highlighted Maldives' unwavering commitment to supporting global climate initiatives and expressed the nation's full cooperation and backing for Turkey's leadership role in hosting the upcoming COP31 summit, which represents the largest environmental conference Turkey will convene this year. The high-level meeting also served as a diplomatic opportunity for bilateral engagements on climate priorities. On the sidelines of the conference, Minister Ali Sharif met with Anna Claudia, Executive Director of the United Nations Human Settlement Program, commonly known as UN Habitat. Their discussion centered on the inclusion of Maldives' proposals for climate change assistance within the Adaptation Fund, highlighting the ongoing efforts to secure financial support for vulnerable nations battling the effects of climate change. Minister Ali Sharif's diplomatic engagements extended further as he met with Brunei's Minister of Development, Muhammad Juanda. The two leaders discussed strengthening cooperation across priority areas as both nations prepare for the forthcoming COP summit, identifying key areas where bilateral collaboration could amplify their collective impact on global climate action. Additionally, Minister Ali Sharif held productive discussion with Bangladesh's Minister of Environment, Forest and Climate Change, Abdul Awal Mintu. Their meeting focused on regional cooperation mechanisms to address climate change and environmental challenges, with particular attention to collaborative strategies for overcoming the heightened risk that climate change poses to South Asian nations. And that is all the news we have for you today. Thank you for listening to PSM News in English here on TV Rajyake. We'll be back tomorrow with new updates. Until then, have a good evening.
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